stole from pockets of the world. 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

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Good morning to you. Now that you're waking up, I've put a big smile on your face. Keep on smiling. Today's going to be the best day of your life.

0: Your head will become a crazy voice punchbag sound. Wrestle with the unknown. Your initiation has just begun.
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0: Hello, fellas.
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0: Those petty ones can't fuck with me.
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0: Cause I'm a clever girl. We snapping.

All the energetic people, they all sparkle as they're walking down the street. Can't see their faces, but I've noticed they seem to have big hands. The stage is set, it's the glamour who's got my head.